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I feel like I'm walking on water. Things in order, more life and more of good time.

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0: The scratch card in the canal, romantic like 6-pound wine. 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Headphones on, I hit play, all things change in the blink of an eye. Charlie calls from a photo set,
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It's a sound system you hear when you say yes, yes, yes. So turn it up and you know you're blessed. 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
1: You know no good music, Junior. 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